pacing, never chasing. I stay patient, swerving, call me in my spaceship. I'm an alien intergalactic. Watch when I land, intergalactic. Intergalactic.

Now, this is the point, right? This is the point where we need to show you the difference between my funk and your funk. I mean, there's a difference, right? I mean, this ain't about hating. It's about creating. No candy.

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They be playing that music, they be playing, messing with them hands, and people be up dancing and having a ball. Jazz musicians go and play, and it's like you say, dog, you can't dance to it or nothing. 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
1: Yeah.
2: So we show coming through that thing. See, the other cats afraid to get down like this.
1: Yeah.
2: And we don't, you know, we're gonna say we'll do it, you know, like we're gonna do our thing, man. You understand?
1: Yeah.
2: I mean, you heard a night train.
1: Yeah.
2: The funky walk.
1: Yeah.
2: Man, they got a thing called a funky train.
1: Called what?
2: The funky train.
1: Yeah.
2: I got to kick this thing off.
1: Yeah.
2: Can I kick it off?
1: Yeah.
2: One, two, three.

Hey, Pink, wait a minute, Pink. All right, brother. I think Pink's doing his due, though.

0: but you just don't walk in the door at Studio 54. As a matter of fact, people like this pick the people who go in, right?
1: Right.
0: Okay, what do you look for?
1: We look for people who are going to put off a lot of energy inside on the dance floor.
0: Oh, how can you tell that?
1: Oh, very easily. You can tell a lot by appearance, by the way people talk to you. It's very important.
0: Can you tell by, are you concerned with what they're wearing?
1: That helps. Yeah, that helps.